0: Thanks, everybody.
1: All right, like I said, we do a little bit of everything with Main Street Soul. One of my personal favorites, Amy Winehouse, we got for you. We got some Amy fans, I love that.

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1: Love Thank that you, Amy everybody.
0: Winehouse. Love that Amy Winehouse. We're trying to cover a lot of ground for you guys. So much great music that we want to cover and give you guys a taste of everything. But what do you say we take a quick trip through the 80s? Some great artists there.

0: Thank you, thank you.
1: All right, Plymouth. 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Then take a little break, but stick around. We have a whole other set of music. Now, we haven't really done too much rock and roll. So let's rock out. You ready, Plymouth?
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1: 88.1 The Park, Plymouth and Canton City Music. We are live at Kellogg Park tonight for Music in the Air. Right now we just heard from Main Street Soul. So what do you think, Layla?
2: I am enjoying it so much. I'm enjoying seeing the massive crowd here. It's about like 1,500 people. I love the turnout, and I've loved the music so far. I'm a jazz girly to the heart. It's absolutely been delightful. It's been so good. Yeah. I have loved hearing the artists, and I've loved seeing all the people dancing up here near the stage and in front of our booth, and just
1: enjoying
2: the concert.
1: Yeah, we got people from all ages out here tonight. The families, our senior citizens of Plymouth and surrounding areas, and just everybody having a great time tonight at Kellogg Park. And we like to thank the Wilcox Foundation at WilcoxFoundation.org for their financial support that makes these live broadcasts possible on 88.1 The Park. They've been so helpful to us, and we really appreciate everything they've done for us, as well as the Plymouth Rotary for our new studio construction that we're working on as well, for their wonderful matching donation of $200,000. So we're taking a break right now. And in probably about 10, 15 minutes, we'll be back. And I've seen the set list. And let me show you what's on the set list. See that?
2: Yeah.
1: All those great songs that's coming
3: up. We're
1: going to
3: have some fun. It's going to be a good set list.
2: We got Walking on Sunshine. I know.
1: Oh, don't give them all away. Don't give them away. We got to let people stay tuned in.
2: Yeah, I'm going to be Walking on Sunshine when that comes on.
1: Absolutely. So you need to stay tuned. We're going to throw it back to John Krieger in the studio right now to play Plymouth and Canton City music for a few minutes while the band takes a break and gets some water. And it's a beautiful evening in downtown Plymouth right now. If you got time, come on down and join us. We're here with some 88.1 The Park swag. And if you can't make it, come see us on the radio.
2: Yeah.
1: Turn on the radio loud to 88.1 The Park, and we're throwing it back to John.
3: Thanks, guys. And I just want it known that from now until eternity, our program director, Leah Riley, will be known as the jazz girly to the heart. The things you learn when you put a student on the air unscripted. So apparently, our station leadership is a jazz girly to the heart. The things you learn on a Friday night when school is out of session. I am John Krieger, back in the 88.1 The Park studios. And before we get you back to Plymouth and Canton's hit music, just a couple of news and notes from around PCCS and the Plymouth Canton community. First of all, the Plymouth Canton Community Schools has an open position for a seat on the Board of Education. Interested candidates should submit a resume and letter of interest by Thursday, July 2nd at 4 p.m. You can drop it off in person at the Board of Education office in Plymouth or email it to diane.robertson@pcccsk12.com. You can also mail that resume and letter of intent to 454 South Harvey Street, Plymouth, Michigan, 48170. More information is available at pcccsk12.com. The Salem Rocks football team will host their annual golf outing on Sunday, August 16th at the Salem Hills Golf Club in Northville. Registration starts at 12:30 p.m. with a 1:30 p.m. shotgun start. The day will wrap up with a dinner at 6:30 p.m. and more information is available by Googling Salem Rocks football golf event. And Plymouth Canton Community Schools and Plymouth Canton Educational Park is offering a variety of summer school options for students. 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Online registration for those courses closed on June 17th. There will be an in-person summer school registration on Monday. 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Time to get you back to the music before we get you down to more from Kellogg Park in just a little while. Until then, it's BTS on 88.1 The Park, Plymouth and Canton's hit music.

0: 81 The Park, Plymouth and Canton's hit music. Gonna make you sweat. Well, you know what? People might be sweating down in Kellogg Park doing some dancing in front of the stage with Main Street Soul. I'm John Krieger here in the 81 The Park studios. That means it's music in the air, on the air, of course. And down in Kellogg Park, we've got our chief engineer, Rick Grisbick, who is manning the booth down there with our crew tonight. Outstanding students as well. And he has a chance, and he's got on ahead. And this guy is a difficult guy to corral, all right? Because James Geetson is everywhere. And if you've never heard of James Geetson, let me tell you, you have never heard of a guy who puts on an awful lot in downtown Plymouth, instrumental in parts of the Fall Festival, instrumental in the PCCS Mental Health and Wellness Fair, of course, runs the Ice Festival as well, and he is also involved with the process with Music in the Air and the Summer Concert Series in downtown Plymouth as well. JAG Entertainment, really a company that is involved in a lot of stuff with the city of Plymouth that all of us in the community take for granted every year as part of a community fixture. And so Rick Grisbick is down there with him. Rick, how you doing?
1: I'm doing great. See, I have a little bit of power. I can get him to
0: you know what? You have the clout to get Geetson on a microphone.
1: I'm hearing myself in the ear, but thank you, James, for coming over and spending with us.
2: Thank you, Rick, for coming out here. And John, you're making me blush out here. Not even my mom says as nice things as you do about me.
0: Well, I try to be nice.
1: So tell us what's going on, the latest going on at the Plymouth Rotary.
2: Yeah, so the Plymouth Rotary, you know, they celebrated their 100th anniversary just a couple of years ago in 24, and we made a commitment to 88.1 The Park to give them a pretty substantial amount of money. And my understanding is 88.1 The Park did their part now and raise the money, and just the other day we actually did a check presentation to you guys to complete that capital campaign project. I believe
1: I just saw that on the Plymouth Rotary website, the big check.
2: Yeah, we're super excited about that, because what you guys do at 88.1 The Park for students and teaching them leadership skills along with communication skills are really just life skills in general that transfer so far beyond radio into any kind of career that the students might come across. So we're super excited to have given you that money and help you finish that out. So congratulations to you guys and to all the future students that get to use it.
1: We can't say thank you enough for everything the Plymouth Rotary and you have done for this radio station. I've been helping volunteering for 24 years, and in my career I'm an engineering consultant for radio stations all through the country, and I get to talk about this station to my clients, and they can't believe how good of a station this is, how they teach kids how to do radio the right way. And we see that with all of our alumni, whether they go into broadcasting or not. You know, the ones that go into broadcasting are incredible.
2: Of course.
1: And they're just so good at what they do. They've learned all the great skills, even better than some of the broadcast schools I've seen around the country. And just, it's a wonderful program, and that's why I've been involved in it for so long, because they do.
2: Well, we know if you're listening to the station right now, you know what the station does for students.
1: Yes.
2: And stuff. So, we can't beat the dead horse enough about how great of a radio station and the program it brings to all the students. So, really, the leadership over there at the school district has done a great job. Bill Keith and John and you really have done a great job with the students. So, on Rotary's behalf, thank you. What else is Rotary doing this evening? We're out here at Music in the Air. We're doing a 50-50. We just gave away $500,
1: wow,
2: actually. That was super exciting. So that's something that they're doing all summer long. When you come down, you can buy 50-50 tickets. And also we just gave away about $60,000 in scholarships to local students here in the Plymouth-Canton School District. So, all the money that's raised and given to Rotary, most of it stays here, right here, local, and impacts us for years to come.
1: And remind us, what are some of the fundraisers that Rotary does in the community throughout the year that helps raise money for scholarships and for helping our whole community?
2: Yeah, so probably the most iconic one is that chicken dinner, right? We do that chicken dinner at the Fall Festival. It's Rotary Chicken Sunday. You can only get those Rotary seasons one Sunday a year,
1: yep,
2: and it's Rotary Chicken Sunday. That event alone probably raises around $50,000,
1: wow,
2: for our organization. During Art in the Park, if you come down and park in a lot of the different municipal lots, different service clubs run them. And Rotary runs the parking deck and a couple of other lots around town. And that creates a good fundraiser for us, too, to sustain our operations throughout the year and be allowed to give so much money back to the community over the years. So
1: yeah. And what are some of the others besides the chicken barbecue that you do?
2: Oh, we do all kinds of stuff. We did a can drive with the Interact Kids this year at the school district. We have, our weekly meetings. We usually have some kind of fundraiser component to it, whether it's a sergeant-in-arms program or we do a golf outing every single year. There's really a lot of ways to get involved. But, you know, more so than raising money, it's about creating a community down here. People come for the fellowship and they stay for, or they come for service is what they come yeah. for, and they stay for the fellowship and the community that is built around the Plymouth Rotary.
1: So what could somebody from Plymouth do to be a Rotary member or want to be a part of helping their community?
2: Yeah, you can head on over to PlymouthRotary.org, and there's a whole contact us information about becoming a member there. We have over 120 members here in the Plymouth Township community, so if it's something you're interested in being a part of, you probably already know somebody and just don't realize it. And Canton also has a pretty active Rotary Club as well that we do a lot of work with.
1: Yeah. So you're part of the 4th of July parade. Tell us some details about the upcoming 4th of July parade in Plymouth.
2: Yeah, so we're really excited about the 4th of July parade this year. We've partnered together the Plymouth Lions Club, the Plymouth Kiwanis Club, and the Rotary here. All to put together this amazing 4th of July parade that all kicks off at 9 o'clock on the 4th of July. It'll be about an hour and a half long parade, everything from fire trucks to fire breathers and all kinds of entertainment in between. We got a couple of bands in the parade as well. It's really a great time and a great way to kick off your 4th of July celebration. You know, it's 250 years we've been able to do this because of all the men and women that have stepped up to protect our country and give us these rights to do this.
1: Absolutely.
2: And this year we're able to celebrate all of that in the 250th anniversary.
1: So how many groups are in the parade, or how many floats, or how many bands and everything?
2: I don't know off the top of my head, but last time I looked, it was north of 50.
1: That's good.
2: Yeah.
1: That's good. And what's the route that they take for the parade?
2: Yeah, so they come right down Main Street. They start down at down towards the Cultural Center or Theodore Street, and they go all the way through, and they end just before Ann Arbor Road on Main Street there.
1: So where would be great places for people to park? Or they can walk here, obviously.
2: Yeah.
1: So many people can walk.
2: Well, the great thing about downtown Plymouth is there's a lot of parking lots. Maybe they're not right on Main Street, but there's a lot of parking lots through downtown. So it's pretty easy to get to and find parking. And one of my favorite parts of the parade is 88.1's own John Krieger will be out here emceeing the thing right at Main Street and Ann Arbor Trail. So if you love that voice that gets you to work every single morning, you can come and hear him again down here at the 4th of July parade.
1: Great. So we can come down and heckle John.
2: My
1: favorite thing to do when
2: Absolutely.
1: I walk in the office, I get to heckle John.
2: Absolutely.
1: And I can't hear him right now, so I
0: no
1: can just
0: heckling,
1: keep talking
0: Rick.
1: And not pay attention because I got him turned down right now. So tell us a little bit about the concert in the park and the sound.
2: Yeah, so I've been part of Music in the Air for 18 years now. I've given up a lot of Friday nights to be down here. But the main part is, you know, we're trying to create community and vibrancy down here in the downtown by having this concert series on Friday nights down here. It brings people from other communities and exposes them to everything that Plymouth has to offer. So, we get about 300 applications every year to play. And out of that, you know, it's a pretty competitive pool based on, we have to bring back some fan favorites from the past years and stuff. So every year we feature about four or five new artists or bands in the concert series each year. But it's a competitive thing because there's so much wanting to be a part of this, because there's no place in Southeast Michigan that you can come out on a Friday night and enjoy Kellogg
1: and this,
2: Park.
1: Kellogg Park is just a beautiful park, just a wonderful space to do a concert.
2: I mean, we're sitting here tonight and we're looking out at probably 4,000 people sitting out here, all just down here having a great time.
1: Yeah, and wandering the streets to go to the local businesses. What do the businesses say about this?
2: Most of them like these the concert series down here. I always say my mom comes down here and she looks in every window as she walks by coming to see me at the concert. So, you know, maybe they don't equate a sale tonight in the store, but it does expose them to what's in the shops and around downtown Plymouth.
1: Yeah, definitely, to get a lot of eyeballs coming through the whole whole town and, you know, have repeat people coming down for the ice festival and everything else that's going on here. So it's a great night tonight. What temperature is this incredible.
2: You can't
1: tonight.
2: Answer this. I'm to me, short this sleeves. Is like the perfect storm for me. We got a great band, great weather. It's great people down here. If you can make it down here, come on down. If you can't make it down here, you can obviously listen here on 88.1 The Park, and then you can catch the replay of it all week long on YouTube. Just search Downtown Plymouth.
1: So tell us a little more about the sound. So you're part of the sound crew here, too.
2: Yep. So we get out here in the middle of the afternoon, and we set up the PA and everything. The bands come a little bit later. We try to do a sound check around 6 o'clock, make sure they're all comfortable and good, and their monitors are working and everything. And then we kick it all off at 7 o'clock.
1: Yeah, so anything else you want to share since we probably have another minute or two before the band starts?
2: Yeah, it looks like they're getting ready, right? And I'm probably needed up there to get started.
1: No, you got to be on the radio. You're talking to more people on the radio. He's looking at you, Laura. I want you.
2: Yeah,
1: right
2: there. I'll point at their watches right now. But no, I thank you guys for having me on tonight and coming out and supporting live music here in downtown Plymouth. You know, live music is such an important part of life. It's a lot of people up dancing. It keeps people moving, and we really do appreciate you guys coming out and supporting us.
1: It's wonderful to be out here, and I tried to do it a couple years ago. In fact, it's Bill Keith and Heidi's anniversary tonight.
2: Oh, happy birthday, Bill Keith. Yeah, hopefully you're not listening.
1: It's their wedding.
2: Oh, anniversary.
1: Yeah.
2: Well, happy anniversary. Hopefully they're not
1: listening.
2: That's
1: why you're seeing me.
2: He's probably in trouble if they're listening, right?
1: So he had another remote this afternoon and this morning, and he called me up about 2 weeks later. I'm going to be in trouble if I don't be at my anniversary and I'm working all day long. Can you do the broadcast tonight?
2: Well, Bill, absolutely. Rick is doing a good job out here. He's got it all locked down for you.
1: Yeah. So, well, thank you, James, for coming over.
2: Thank you, Rick.
1: And talking with us and everything the Rotary has done for our station and our community. We really appreciate it so much.
2: No problem. We love you guys. Thank you.
1: All right. Thank you. All right. We're going to bring Kayla over. Come on the mic. That way, one of our students, future in programming. Tell us what your next adventure is at 88 Won the Park.
3: Yeah, I'm going on to become our program director for this upcoming year, and I'm starting this summer when we come back about in our next 2 weeks, July and that first week of July. And I am so excited to be able to not only be back on air, but be able to get to contribute more than I already have to the station.
1: Yeah, and working with the students, how many people are going to be in programming with you, working with you?
3: Working with me, we have 10 total directors, and then we have the rest of our staff who we already work so deeply with. And all of that hard work together in making the station so student-run and so student-integrated, and making sure that it's us that...
1: They're talking about us on the mic right now.
3: It's great. You know, it makes us be able to have a bigger impact on not only the students a part of our staff, but also the community. And I love it so much, honestly.
1: Yeah.
3: I love being able to be a leader to my fellow staff members, and I love being able to be a leader on air, honestly.
1: I always tell the analogy of some of my clients that are broadcasters around the country and engineers going, I see these freshmen. When you guys have gone through this program and you've graduated as a senior, we can put you in front of 1,000 people, just like James is up there right now talking in front of nearly 4,000 people and not bat an eye. You're so comfortable. And some of you guys are some of the most shyest people known to man and introverted. And all of a sudden, you guys open up and just are wonderful communicators at that point.
3: I remember being that scared freshman and coming into the station and being so scared to even, like, look John in the eyes during my interview, as well as being on air for the first time was so nerve-wracking to me. And now every time I get on air, I feel so comfortable, and I feel at home, and I feel at peace.
1: Now, was John really intimidating when you that first interview?
3: At the very first interview, yes, but I love him so dearly. I love getting to talk to him whenever I am in his office or whenever I'm going through news editing with him.
1: Well, looks like the band is starting back up. It's Main Street Soul here on college night at Kellogg Park. 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

Plymouth, how you doing out there? Oh, we're back and we're going to have more fun than we did before. I hope you guys are ready. Welcome to the Music Summer Concert Series out here at Plymouth. We're going to rock this thing out, but I need a little bit of crowd participation right here. When I count to three, I need y'all to say, what is hip? Can y'all do that for me? All right, let's give this a try. Here we go.

0: is here. All right, thank you so much. Oh, yeah, we're going to have some fun here, guys. I think y'all liked the little rock that we did earlier, so I think we should keep that rolling a little bit for all of the rock fans out there.
1: 88-1 The Park, Plymouth Canton's hit music. We're at Kellogg Park right now with music in the air, with the Main Street Soul Band playing right now with a little Steve Winwood's Roll With It.

0: Gotta roll with it, everybody.
1: All right, you guys will know this next one. Feel free to dance in your seats, sing along, have a good time. It's summertime, that's what

0: Thank you, thank you, thank you.
1: That one's always a goodie. An oldie but a goodie.
2: Oh, this.
3: 88 won the park, Plymouth and Canton's hit music. We're live at Kellogg Park, and it sounds like all night long. You got a little more time to show up here at Kellogg Park in downtown Plymouth. Come on down. It's a beautiful night. If not, stay tuned in to 88 won the park.

0: you so much. Thank you so much.
1: Yes, Israel, everybody.
0: Thank you.
1: Keeping it in the 80s decade.

0: 88 won the park. Plymouth and Canton's hit music. We are live at Kellogg Park tonight for Music in the Air with Main Street Soul. And right now we're going to take a little break from the band. And we're going to talk to Deputy DDA Director here in Plymouth, Reku Misumi Shalom. How are you tonight?
1: I'm great. Thank you.
0: Great. So tell us about the park or the whole Concert in the Air series.
1: You guys know we always have these Friday night concerts thanks to Bank of Ann Arbor, a major sponsor here. And other than that, there's so much going on in downtown Plymouth in the summer. For the kiddos, we have Wilcox Wednesdays Music in the Park, Wednesdays at noon. Bring your little ones to the park and enjoy that concert. We also have a few dates for Yoga in the Park. Plymouth Yoga Room's doing that for us in Kellogg Park. And, of course, we always have the Michigan Philharmonic Patriotic Concert, June 27th, Saturday. The parade this year for Good Morning USA America for the 4th of July is going to be great this year. It's our country's 250th anniversary, or birthday, rather. So it's going to be a really good one.
0: So tell us about some of the behind the scenes. How much work is involved to get all these events going in downtown Plymouth?
1: You know, the DDA is not the only organizers of events down here. So actually, the parade, the America 250 parade, is put on by the Kiwanis Club, Lions Club, Rotary Club, and of course, you know, we work with the city of Plymouth. Everybody joins in and lends a hand, and it's going to be a great event.
0: I know. So much going on in Plymouth all the time, and you get great publicity all around the region to bring so many people in.
1: Yes.
0: So you must be advertising a lot, or is it a lot of word of mouth?
1: You know, there's word of mouth, but of course there are annual events like, you know, Favorite Art in the Park. That's July 10th through the 12th. That's an annual event that brings in lots and lots of people. And then some are newer, and just for this year, like World Cup in the Park. There's going to be an event July 19th, Sunday, for the final viewing party in the park. That should be fun. Yeah.
0: And you got so many more artists coming up here. There's like nearly a dozen more artists up until September 4th.
1: Friday night concerts,
0: yes. Yeah, so

0: just about every Friday night, you got to come down to Kellogg Park. It's just a wonderful event. We got probably close to, 3,000-4,000 people here tonight?
1: Yeah, there's a good crowd tonight. And, you know, if you're ever wondering what's going on in downtown, please visit our website, downtownplymouth.org. It's got all of the events listed with details. And, you know, we've got DTP deals every Friday night before and after the concert. We want you to explore and discover downtown Plymouth businesses. And, yeah, we love having the community all come down to Kellogg Park.
0: You must get so many people walking the sidewalks here and looking at all the businesses and hopefully shopping at the businesses.
1: Yes,
0: what do these businesses tell you about some of the events like that? Does it help boost their business quite a bit?
1: Oh, of course, yes. Everybody comes down. There's, you know, a lot of foot traffic. And, you know, you might not visit a business that day, but you probably notice the businesses and then, you know, make a date to come back and explore.
0: Yeah, there's just so much to do down here. It's such a great community.
1: Yes.
0: I wish I lived here. I live so far away from here. But it's wonderful. There's so much to do down here.
1: Yes.
0: Any other little tidbits or behind-the-scenes things that are going on that coming up soon or pretty much all the events that are published and on the website?
1: You know, one big thing that's going to impact downtown Plymouth in the coming years is our DTP Forward infrastructure, the downtown streetscape project. And, of course, you know, we're still working out the details. We just finished the design phase with a lot of community feedback and input. So we're very excited about, you know, what we can do to keep this community feel going and thriving.
0: What's a timeline for some of that?
1: You know, it's probably going to be phased over the next decade. It's not going to happen right away.
0: Yeah.
1: And, of course, you know, we want to let there be breathing room between projects.
0: Absolutely.
1: Yep,
0: you don't want construction all the time because it makes people unhappy driving through the streets with the orange barrels.
1: Mm-hmm. But we do have some aging infrastructure, so even just to address that, we do need to work on things, and hopefully that's an opportunity to improve.
0: Yeah, that's improve and keep growing the community, and look at all the people out here dancing right here.
1: Yes. But
0: I thank you so much for the time, Rico.
1: Thank you very much.
0: And enjoy being a part of this at 88.1 The Park and welcoming us as always down here.
1: Thank you for being here
0: absolutely.
1: And for cyclecasting.
0: Absolutely. More Main Street Soul here at Kellogg Park on 88.1 The Park.

little bit of a downer, but you guys have been there, all right? So stay with us, Plymouth.

Has anybody been there? On a show of hands. Man, a lot of you, Plymouth. All right, but did we stick around? Did anybody stick around? Because here's what I said.

0: make some noise for Demi, ladies and gentlemen.
1: Thank you, Plymouth. You've been awesome tonight.
0: All right, guys, we're going to keep with this funk a little bit more. But this next song, I'm going to need some help from Mr. Pete Peltier.
2: My ears went out right when you started the track.
3: Hey, Tyler, bullet.
2: Okay.
3: Say, won't you lay down a boogie?

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1: One more time for Pete on guitar.
0: Pete Belts here.
2: KDA1 The Park, Plymouth and Canton's hit music. We're at Kellogg Park right now with Princess Leia, your new nickname.
1: Thank you.
2: Have you had that for a while?
3: Yes, I have.
2: Okay,
3: all my life, you know.
2: Yeah, I know that. Solid. So, we're at Kellogg Park right now, music in the air.
3: Yeah.
2: And we're going to tell you a little bit more about what's going on here. So, coming up next week, June 26th, Steve King and the Diddleys for First Responders Night. And tell us what's July 3rd.
3: July 3rd is Steve Acho and Friends for the USA 250 celebration, which is such an awesome celebration, music soundtrack to have. I am loving the celebration of, actually, the 250 years that the U.S. has been a country.
2: Yeah.
3: It's been so fun to see the community, like, get into our history and learn more and want to learn more, you know?
2: Yeah, exactly. That all of a sudden we have this anniversary and it's like people are spending the time to learn so much about what of our veterans have done for all of us.
3: It makes me feel patriotic.
2: Yes,
3: really does.
2: Absolutely. So hopefully around the country we're having incredible celebrations of our 250th anniversary of our wonderful United States of America. July 10th, there's no concert in the park that week, but July 17th is Dusty Mixtape, and that's Plymouth Art Night there. And what's July 24th?
3: July 24th is Power Play Detroit for Christmas in July and the Orphans and Oddballs Car Show, which is Christmas in July. I am loving that theme. That is a sick theme.
2: No, don't say Christmas in July to my wife, because then she's gonna going to have an excuse to spend more money. So July 31st here in the park on Friday night, Theo Gridiron and Friends, and that's sports night there. And then, August 7th, one of our favorites at 88.1 The Park, it's Grace West.
3: We actually sponsored one of her concerts, and I loved, I didn't go, but I loved hearing her on air when we were broadcasting her concert. It was lovely to hear.
2: We did the fundraiser with Grace, and we raised over $30,000 for the radio station, which was just incredible. She was one of the nicest people to talk to. She was there early, stayed late, had a nice conversation, was there in her... Musical abilities were just incredible. She sounded wonderful. So it's great to see our hometown favorite, Grace West, here on August 7th. August 14th.
3: We have the Randy Brock Group for Family Fun Night, which Randy Brock Group sounds like it'd be family fun.
2: So. Yeah. And August 21st, Motor City Soul is going to be back on Beach Luau Night. So that'll be a lot of fun. Get your grass skirts out and shake them around. And August 28th.
3: We have the Larry Lee and the Back in the Day Band for Superhero Night.
2: And then...
3: You know, put on your capes.
2: Yeah, absolutely.
3: Dance out here.
2: Yeah, get your capes and fly around the park and hear some good tunes from Larry Lee and the Back of the Day Band. And then to cap it all off, September 4th, the Magic Bus, which is 60s night and USA Hockey Night.
3: So, now, I am a 60s lover to the stars and beyond.
2: Okay.
3: I love me some 60s.
2: So, who are some of your favorite artists of the 60s?
3: The Beatles. I love Led Zeppelin. Oh, my gosh. There's so many to name. I just love them all.
2: Okay, there's another specialty show for you. A 60s show you got to do.
3: Yeah, I know. Yeah.
2: I want to hear that, actually, because we never play 60s music. I want to hear how good the station sounds. Yeah. Since I'm the engineer, I love good sounding audio coming out of my speakers. So, I think that's something you need to do in the future. But right now, Main Street Soul's on. They have the passion and energy of an 11-piece band performing a wide range of genres to satisfy your musical taste. You can get more information about them at mainstreetsoul.com. And
3: And I checked them out on YouTube last night, and they have some pretty good recordings of their past concerts from like 4 years ago. And so I kind of just listened to them to preview them before this, and they are definitely not lacking in what they were bringing there and what they're bringing now.
2: Yeah, we hope you're enjoying the sounds of this band on 88.1 The Park. Sorry you can't be here with us, but we're so happy you're listening to us on 88.1 The Park. And we'd like to thank the Wilcox Foundation, wilcoxfoundation.org, for their financial support that makes these broadcasts possible on 88.1 The Park. So just, so much help from them and Plymouth Rotary and all the organizations in Plymouth. They're just incredible that help our community and work with us at 881 Park.
3: And help us thrive.
2: Yeah,
3: really.
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3: And bring more of our top 40 music and our family-friendly music to listeners.
2: Yeah, absolutely. I think we'll take it back to Motor City or Main Street Soul right now.
4: You guys had fun tonight. Y'all have fun.
3: Yeah, Motor City Soul is later in the August.
2: So this might be their last song of the night, possibly, because it's coming up around 9:30 right now.
4: Before we leave.
2: You've got it on 88.1 The Park. Plymouth and Canton's hit music live from Kellogg Park.
4: Or hey, just grab the one you like. And say, I'm ready to go home, but there's something else I want. Something else I need. I need you to give it to me, baby.

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0: y'all, Main Street Soul. Thank you guys so much.
1: Thank you.
0: For sharing your night with us tonight. We love you. Drive safe. We'll see you next year.
1: Good night. Thank you, guys. And thank you, Plymouth.
2: 88 won the park. Plymouth and Canton's hit music with the classic Rick James song from Main Street Soul. How you doing? I'm Rick, and I'm with Princess Leia right now. What a great night tonight.
3: Yeah, it is, like, really cool, and it's very nice. And I'm loving the ambiance of downtown Plymouth and Coward Park in general. They've got the lights, and there's fairy lights in the trees, and it looks amazing.
2: And just with the sunset tonight was just beautiful. And the temperature, you couldn't ask for anything better tonight at Kellogg Park with
3: I'm in a t-shirt and shorts. Come on.
2: Yeah, we're still in t-shirts and shorts right now. It feels incredible. Uh-oh, the band's coming back out, it looks like, for an encore tonight. So
3: they are gearing back up.
2: Yeah, they're gearing back up right now. They're going to play in a minute.
3: They've got these awesome purple lights, just spread out over them, and it just makes them look magical.
2: Absolutely, and so many of the crowd is still sticking around to see the finale.
3: There's like a clap crowd in front of them. It's so cool to see.
2: And I like the cockatoo that guy has over there. There's a gentleman with a cockatoo there that's walking around Kellogg Park, and that bird is just so cool looking. Yeah. Just strutting his stuff.
3: It seems to be enjoying the music too, which is
2: absolutely lovely. Well, here's a little more of Main Street Soul for the encore on 88.1 The Park, Plymouth and Canton's hit music.

first time seeing Main Street Soul? Make some noise if this was your first time. Amazing, a lot of you. How many of you have seen us before? I know a few of you, I recognize a few, yeah. This is my first time in Plymouth, not ours as a band, but I think we should come back next year, don't you, Plymouth? I think that we'll make it happen. The people want us back. So now you know we like to party. We're going to start this next one.

0: so much.
1: Thank you, everybody. We are Main Street Soul.
2: How you like them apples?
1: I loved that personally. I loved all the guitar solos and like, oh my God, he was shredding it.
2: At Main Street Soul here at Kellogg Park for Music in the Air tonight in downtown Plymouth. That is good stuff right there. And
1: honestly,
2: it's awesome. That was awesome.
1: It blew me away.
2: That
1: the first
2: so cool.
1: one, I loved it. I loved it.
2: And he had the whole crowd for the encore right here dancing in front of the stage, having a ball, several hundred people dancing right in front of us here.
1: They were all
2: clapping
1: and they were all enjoying it, and they were enjoying being in the spotlight of the band, really.
2: Yes.
1: It was so lovely. It was really nice to see the band interacting even more than they already have with the crowd.
2: Absolutely. So it is Music in the Park. Thank you to the Wilcox Foundation, wilcoxfoundation.org, for their financial support that made these live broadcasts on 88.1 The Park possible. We are so thankful for them for all their help over the years doing this concert series and having so much fun doing it every, you know, we do, I think, a half a dozen of them a year that we broadcast live at. And next week is...
1: Personally, I enjoy every single one of them.
2: Yeah, Steve King and the Diddlies for First Responders Night next Friday night at 7 o'clock. So come on down for that. They'd love to have you here. So I think we're going to wrap it up here.
1: Yeah.
2: We've had a blast. We've seen so many listeners come up to us, and we really appreciate that. And got some swag in the meantime. They got some bumper stickers, some of the 88.1 The Park pens, and a few other goodies out here. So we're going to send it back to the WSDP studios at John Krieger Command Post and bring John back into the mix here.
3: Rick is having far too much fun on this Friday night.
2: Way too much fun.
3: This is peak Rick, and it's what Music in the Air does to you. Thanks, Rick, and thanks, Leia, and thanks to our entire crew that's down there at Kellogg Park tonight. I'm John Krieger, and that wraps up our Music in the Air on the Air broadcast. A couple of things to remind you of before we let you go. First of all, I want to thank everyone who has contributed to 88.1 The Park. 88.1 The Park is funded in part by listeners just like you. 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Also, we want to thank the Wilcox Foundation for their financial support that allows us to purchase the broadcast equipment that brings you these remote broadcasts. And, of course, we want to thank the Rotary Club of Plymouth. We had James Geetson on during the intermission. He's a loyal Rotarian. And also want to thank John Bazuvis and everybody at the Rotary Foundation and Chris Poorman and everyone at Rotary Club of Plymouth. And Paul Sincock, our 88.1 alum, who's also a Rotarian, and June Kiercutter, who's also a Rotarian, and everyone at the Rotary Club of Plymouth for their legacy gift during their centennial campaign that gave us $200,000 that matched community support so that we could lead our amplification capital campaign for new studios into the next 50 years of broadcasting here on 88.1. I want to thank our entire crew out there tonight, led by our program director, Leah Riley, and Maddie Rusin, and Sanvi Yadav, and Artie Pradhan, and Ellis Sparks, and everyone who was down there with us this evening saying hi to the community, and certainly want to thank all of you for listening as well. Technical assistance tonight provided by JAG Entertainment. James Geetson is the leader of that organization, and certainly want to thank Sam Plymail from the Plymouth Downtown Development Authority for his assistance as well. We'll be back later in the summer with more Music in the Air on the Air on 88.1 The Park. For now, though, we return you to the relative tranquility of it, Plymouth and Canton's hit music, and we do so with our friend Billie Eilish on 88.1 The Park.
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0: 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We keep you updated on what's going on around the world by taking a deeper dive into the happenings in your hometown. 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
0: Hey, Rick, it's my ridiculous phone. Every time I try to call up my favorite playlist, it crashes.
1: You know, you wouldn't have these problems if you had one of these.
0: What is that?
1: This, my lady, is called a boombox. All I have to do is lift it on my shoulder, flip the switch, and turn a giant knob until I find 88.1 The Park.
0: Oh, I love that song. They play 80s music on 88.1 The Park?
1: Oh, for sure, Stace. They have Back to the 80s. The show always has a great mix of totally awesome tunes, from hair metal to new wave and everything in between.
0: Wow, that's so cool. 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
8: You can celebrate America's 250th birthday in downtown Plymouth this July when the city's service clubs host the Good Morning USA America 250 Parade. 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President of the Plymouth Community Chamber of Commerce, Wes Graff, says that parade organizers want to make the parade a celebration for everyone.
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1: Go

0: I'm Brad Savage. I am an obsessive record collector, and now I'm sharing this lifelong collection with the world on a special one-hour show called Cruisin' the Decades. The concept is one song per decade from 1920 through the 2020s. It's almost like a musical time machine cruising through 100 years of music. Any genre of music is okay. The Anthropology of Music History. I hope you'll join me for Cruisin' the Decades each Sunday morning at 9 a.m. here on 88.1 The Park, Plymouth and Canton's hit music.
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The Park, because there's nothing like sitting on a park bench, eating an ice cream cone in downtown Plymouth. 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

The Park, because you totally spray painted the rock a day after somebody else spray painted the rock. 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
1: 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The Board of Education will interview candidates at an organizational board meeting on Thursday, July 9th at 6 p.m. The person chosen as a board member will begin serving immediately. 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

0: Throughout history, female musicians have created chart-topping hits and records, leaving musical legacies that have defined entire decades. They have persevered and fought against discrimination to create some of the greatest albums of all time. On Anonymous Was a Woman, hosted by Anya, you'll be able to hear 7 decades of female musicians, from popular modern artists like Chappell Roan to underground musicians like Samantha Crane. We'll also mix in some beloved classic artists like Janis Joplin and Sheryl Crow. 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

on your scent like a bounty hunter. 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
6: Visitors to downtown Plymouth will see the first steps toward a new look for the area around Kellogg Park next year after the Plymouth Downtown Development Authority's DTP Forward project entered what officials call its implementation phase. The project is designed to include improved pedestrian safety measures, tree replacement, landscaping, and improved safety and accessibility around Kellogg Park. The project also involves adding 50 to 85 additional on-street parking spaces, resulting in a 5 to 10% increase in available public parking in the downtown area. Plymouth Downtown Development Authority Director Sam Plymail says the walkability that will be improved by the project is part of what makes downtown Plymouth great.
7: We want to improve on that. We want to make it safer for pedestrians. So this project will make it a much more safer, walkable community.
6: The implementation phase follows a year-long community input period. Final planning reports will be shared with the DDA board at the June 8th meeting, and construction will begin in 2027.
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7: You can swing a golf club to help kids with special needs swing a bat this summer when the Miracle League of Plymouth hosts its first golf outing, the Plymouth Miracle Open, this June. The outing will include golf, dinner, a silent auction, and speeches from the Plymouth Miracle Board and volunteers. 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Miracle League Operations Manager Molly Wheeler says that she's looking forward to helping the outing grow into a yearly event.
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1: You have something that has grown into a pillar of the community that supports not just the school and the students and the administration and the sports program, but you have something that supports the community as a whole. 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
6: 10 PCEP students turned a look at local history into money for college recently when the Wilcox Foundation announced the winners for the foundation's annual essay contest. The contest, now in its 25th year, asked students to respond to a prompt inviting them to compare and contrast the turns of the last two centuries in the Plymouth-Canton area. Students were able to approach the topic from several perspectives, including local culture, family life, or trends in art and music. Wilcox Foundation Essay Contest Executive Director Lisa Howard says the scholarship committee looks for unique essays to reward with prizes.
7: We're looking for students that really dig into the research or maybe answer the topic in a different way or with things that we hadn't thought of.
6: The topic and rules for next year's contest will be released on October 1st. More information about the contest can be found at wilcoxfoundation.org.
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0: 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Here are PCEP graduates Caitlin Flora and Kaylee Ross.
1: I really think we got to be closer friends because of it. 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
4: 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Applicants should submit a letter of intent and/or resume highlighting their qualifications and why they would be an excellent addition to the PCCS Board of Education by Thursday, July 2nd at 4 p.m. Submissions can also be emailed to the Executive Assistant to the Superintendent, Diane Robertson, at diane.robertson@pcccsk12.com. It can also be hand-delivered to the Board of Education office. The Board of Education will interview candidates at an organizational board meeting on Thursday, July 9th at 6 p.m. The person chosen as a board member will begin serving immediately. More information is at pcccsk12.com.
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7: 10 suspects are in custody after the Canton Police Department's Special Operation Group made arrests in what department officials say is a massive retail fraud scheme. 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The total cash amount of the fraud is believed to total more than $100,000. Canton Police Detective Lieutenant Michael Andes says the department is proud to work with businesses and provide a safe environment.
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7: Andy says the department will continue anti-fraud investigations throughout the year. 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

park. Because there's nothing like sitting on a park bench, eating an ice cream cone in downtown Plymouth. 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

The Park, because you totally spray painted the rock a day after somebody else spray painted the rock. 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
9: 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The paper received 10 awards from the Michigan Press Association, placing third for online newspapers in the state. The school also won 20 awards from the Michigan College Press Awards in March. Students also received individual awards in categories including sports news, photo essay, best news photo, and more. Schoolcraft Connections advisor Raina Laverty says that the paper serves as a positive local news source for the community.
10: At the Schoolcraft Connection, students are at the ground level of meeting people, telling their story, documenting everyday life, and just kind of enriching the world with positive stories that, you know, sometimes get overlooked.
9: More information regarding the newspaper can be found at schoolcraftconnection.com.
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7: Plymouth Township finally has new leadership in its clerk's role after the Board of Trustees appointed Kim Gatica to the role. Gatica's appointment fills a vacancy after the sudden resignation of longtime clerk Jerry Vorvo, who left the role citing health concerns and issues with the board. Gatica comes to the role after working with Michigan's Opioid Research Institute. She was appointed by a 5-1 vote of the board. Gatica says that as clerk, she hopes that she can earn the trust of both the community and fellow trustees.
8: My hope is that I can earn the trust of the community as their clerk, and then as a member of the Board of Trustees, to also earn the trust of the trustees and improve the engagement with the trustees and the community in a more positive manner.
7: Gatica was appointed to serve the remainder of Vorva's term, which expires in 2028. An election for the post will be on the November 2028 ballot.
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0: WSDP has been using the practice of community radio to invest in the lives of young people and serve the Plymouth Canton community for 40 years. Bob Delano is the owner of Fresh Roast TV in North Carolina, and he got his start working in media at WSDP while he was a student in the Plymouth Canton Community Schools. Bob remembers the importance of the community he was part of at WSDP.
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1: Student artists from across the Plymouth Canton Community Schools will see their artistic creations get some time in the spotlight this summer when the Village Arts Factory hosts the Celebrate Award-winning art exhibit. The exhibition will showcase student work chosen for display by a panel of jurors and professional artists. The showing is part of the factory's efforts to allow young artists to display their talents and share their achievements with the community. PCCS K-12 Specials and Electives Coordinator Kathy Williams says that art displays like the exhibition can have far-reaching effects.
11: It connects us together through history, through our culture, and it is good for mental health.
1: The showcase will run from June 2nd through June 25th from 10 a.m. to 7 p.m. at the Cherry Hill Village Arts Factory on Cherry Hill Road.
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1: The Plymouth Canton Community Schools Board of Education is seeking letters of interest from qualified district residents to fill a Board of Education seat. To be eligible, applicants must be at least 18 years old, a registered voter in the PCCS district, a district resident, United States citizen, and have lived in Michigan for at least 30 days. Applicants should submit a letter of intent and/or resume highlighting their qualifications and why they would be an excellent addition to the PCCS Board of Education by Thursday, July 2nd at 4 p.m. Submissions can also be emailed to the Executive Assistant to the Superintendent, Diane Robertson, at diane.robertson@pccsk12.com. They can also be hand-delivered to the Board of Education office. The Board of Education will interview candidates at an organizational board meeting on Thursday, July 9th at 6 p.m. The person chosen as a board member will begin serving immediately. More information is at pccsk12.com.
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5: 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Proceeds will benefit chamber operations to improve the Canton community. Membership and Community Engagement Director for the Canton Chamber of Commerce, Pamela Baccio, says that this event is a great way to meet people and enjoy a day in the lake.
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park. Because there's nothing like sitting on a park bench, eating an ice cream cone in downtown Plymouth. 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

The Ark, because you totally spray-painted the rock. 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

0: Cause I gotta have faith. Ooh, I gotta have faith. Because I gotta have faith, the faith, the faith. I gotta have faith, the faith, the faith.
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10: You can celebrate America's 250th birthday in downtown Plymouth this July when the city's service clubs host the Good Morning USA America 250 Parade. The annual tradition will feature veterans groups, marching bands, community organizations, local businesses, floats, patriotic displays, and an appearance from the 1976 Princess of Plymouth who rode in the city's bicentennial parade. President of the Plymouth Community Chamber of Commerce, Wes Graff, says that parade organizers want to make the parade a celebration for everyone.
11: Well, this is a great opportunity for all of us to come together and celebrate the good things in this country.
10: The parade will take place on Saturday, July 4th from 9 to 11 a.m. The route begins at the south end of the railroad tracks at Theodore Street and continues through downtown until Hartsaw Street. People who plan on attending are advised to arrive early to secure a good viewing spot.
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1: Ask yourself this. What are you doing it for? Is it for you?

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1: Hey, Stacy, why are you bumming?
0: Hey, Rick, it's my ridiculous phone. Every time I try to call up my favorite playlist, it crashes.
1: You know, you wouldn't have these problems if you had one of these.
0: What is that?
1: This, my lady, is called a boombox. All I have to do is lift it on my shoulder, flip the switch, and turn a giant knob until I find 881 The Park.
0: Oh, I love that song. They play 80s music on 881 The Park?
1: Oh, for sure, Stace. They have Back to the 80s. The show always has a great mix of totally awesome tunes, from hair metal to new wave and everything in between.
0: Wow, that's so cool. Mind if I listen with you?
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1: 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The Board of Education will interview candidates at an organizational board meeting on Thursday, July 9th at 6 p.m. The person chosen as a board member will begin serving immediately. 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
6: Wayne State's Hillbury Theater will host some of William Shakespeare's classic plays this summer as part of the Michigan Shakespeare Festival Summer Tour. 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Producing artistic director Janice L. Blixt says the festival makes Shakespeare accessible.
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0: I'm Brad Savage. I am an obsessive record collector, and now I'm sharing this lifelong collection with the world on a special one-hour show called Cruisin' the Decades. The concept is one song per decade from 1920 through the 2020s. It's almost like a musical time machine cruising through 100 years of music. Any genre of music is okay. The anthropology of music history. I hope you'll join me for Cruisin' the Decades each Sunday morning at 9 a.m. here on 88.1 The Park, Plymouth and Canton's hit music.
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